Better days are coming, if no one told you. I hate to hear you crying over the phone, dear. For 7 years running, you've been a soldier. But better days are coming, better days are coming for you. So when the night feels like forever.

fall away. Cause you're the devil in disguise. Now would you ever realize the consequences of your lies? Then would you save the fallen T-Rex if there's nothing left?